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Iconic classics. Today's hits and yesterday's favorites are on. W-

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8: If you're caring for an aging parent, you may feel quite often that you're alone in what you're doing. But you're not, not by a long shot. According to a new report by the Pew Research Center, 10% of U.S. adults are caring for a parent over age 65. Millions more are caring for a spouse or partner 65 or older. Beyond the sheer numbers, this report, perhaps unsurprisingly, found a major difference in caregiver well-being between men and women. One psychologist we spoke to suggested thinking 5 years in the future and imagining where you are right now. Will you be glad you took something on or regretful that you didn't? You also need to cut yourself some slack, he said, especially women. Don't try to shoulder all of the burden by yourself. You might need to ask for help before you burn out. You'll be so glad you did. I'm Dr. Sanjay Gupta, helping you live a better life.
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12: A better life with Dr. Sanjay Gupta.
13: Slowly but surely, AI is seeping its way into every corner of our lives. One area perhaps I didn't expect is diet advice. A new study out of Turkey found that chatbots are recommending to teen boys and girls that they restrict their daily calories to dangerously low levels and eat a balance of nutrients that are kind of out of whack. Remember, teenagers are growing, one pediatrician told us. If they aren't getting enough nutrition, it can really stunt their growth on a number of levels. And in extreme cases, it can lead to significant health consequences. Large language models, LLMs, they are designed to agree with you. So if you're looking to lose weight, they're going to push you pretty hard in that direction. They also sometimes don't know how to tell the difference between good information and bad information. And you know who does? Your doctor. I'm Dr. Sanjay Gupta, helping you live a better life.
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1: We'll have a ticket window Wednesday and your chance to get up close and personal at the LPGA Dow Championship. It's coming to the Midland Country Club next week. Win your tickets Wednesday morning. I'll have a What's Up With That Wednesday. The strangest stories in the news, including all the weird reasons people call 911. 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I will be featuring an adoptable dog right here in the studio from Saginaw County Animal Care and Control. 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
11: 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There's a term for that, social offloading. And experts we talked to warned that this habit could be stunting emotional growth, leaving an already isolated generation who came of age during the pandemic even less prepared for the messiness of human interaction. Sure, AI can help you polish whatever it is you're looking to say, but that's not very human, right? It's the messiness that makes our interactions with each other so real. It's also what makes them so validating, help us to develop our confidence, our voice, our deep bonds with each other. Psychiatrists we talked to encouraged turning to family or friends when you're struggling to express yourself. They are keen to help. I'm Dr. Sanjay Gupta, helping you live a better life.
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1: We'll have a ticket window Wednesday and your chance to get up close and personal at the LPGA Dow Championship. It's coming to the Midland Country Club next week. Win your tickets Wednesday morning. I'll have a What's Up With That Wednesday. The strangest stories in the news, including all the weird reasons people call 911. 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

0: 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Crazy, but it ain't no lie, baby, bye, bye, bye. 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
1: We'll have a ticket window Wednesday and your chance to get up close and personal at the LPGA Dow Championship. It's coming to the Midland Country Club next week. Win your tickets Wednesday morning. I'll have a What's Up With That Wednesday. 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
8: If you're caring for an aging parent, you may feel quite often that you're alone in what you're doing. But you're not. Not by a long shot. According to a new report by the Pew Research Center, 10% of U.S. adults are caring for a parent over age 65. Millions more are caring for a spouse or partner 65 or older. Beyond the sheer numbers, this report, perhaps unsurprisingly, found a major difference in caregiver well-being between men and women. One psychologist we spoke to suggested thinking 5 years in the future and imagining where you are right now. Will you be glad you took something on, or regretful that you didn't? You also need to cut yourself some slack, he said, especially women. Don't try to shoulder all of the burden by yourself. You might need to ask for help before you burn out. You'll be so glad you did. I'm Dr. Sanjay Gupta, helping you live a better life.
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1: We'll have a ticket window Wednesday and your chance to get up close and personal at the LPGA Dow Championship. It's coming to the Midland Country Club next week. Win your tickets Wednesday morning. I'll have a What's Up With That Wednesday. The strangest stories in the news, including all the weird reasons people call 911. Wet Nose Wednesday has a brand new sponsor, Security Credit Union. 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
1: We'll have a ticket window Wednesday and your chance to get up close and personal at the LPGA Dow Championship. It's coming to the Midland Country Club next week. Win your tickets Wednesday morning. I'll have a What's Up With That Wednesday. The strangest stories in the news, including all the weird reasons people call 911. 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
8: Good morning. Hello, it's 6:01. It's Wednesday, and we're feeling pretty good. Feeling good after a busy day yesterday. Wow, I had to leave the show early, or left work early. Didn't leave the show, or left the office early. And I went with Miles' third grade class to the zoo there in Birch Run. And that was a lot of fun. Oh, man, the weather was so perfect. Not too hot, not too cold. Got to see a lot of animals moving around. And that was great. And then zipped from there over to Dow Diamond. Great Lakes Loons got the W last night. All right. They won 4-0. We stayed into the seventh inning, so got a little lack of sleep this morning. Kids are going to be tired, too. But Arlo's band got to play the national anthem. Did really good. It was great. It was funny. We got there. My parents came along. And we had great seats. We sat in the Cumulus seats, third row, right behind the home plate. Great seats. And then the band all came out, like, you know, 100 and some of them. And they all just stood on the first base side and faced that crowd. And I was like, come on. Couldn't even see Arlo. But anyways, they did a good job. It sounded good. Sounded good. So I was very proud of him playing the trombone out there, the national anthem last night. So, oh man, it was a gorgeous night at the ballpark. Ran into Mud over there. He said, finally, an 80 degree, sunny, gorgeous, no chance of rain. Beautiful night for baseball. So that was a lot of fun. All right, more fun in Midland next week, and it is the Dow Championship, the ladies golf. And it's coming to the Midland Country Club. So we're going to have those tickets to give away today on A Ticket Window Wednesday. I've got four packs. And the great thing is, I think they've finally gotten it. You know, every year it's a little bit different with the tickets. But this year, four pack, valid for one day only, but you can pick your day. You want to go Thursday, Friday, Saturday, or Sunday. Yeah, I like that because then you can, you know, work in your schedule. So I will have those tickets for you to win today on call-ins. So be listening.
9: Good morning. I'm Matt Barber with your ABC 12 News headlines. Continuing coverage this morning in Genesee County on the Henry Ford Genesis Hospital nurses strike in Grambling Township. Henry Ford representatives and union officials are expected to meet for the 89th time tomorrow to negotiate a deal. About 750 nurses and case managers have been walking the picket line since last Labor Day, seeking pay increases and safer nurse-to-patient ratios. And last night, they got more support and additional picketers on the line from the Mid-Michigan Area Labor Council. They came from Saginaw, Bay City, and across the area to stand in solidarity with workers they say are fighting to make a difference for unions. Again, Henry Ford Health says hospital representatives will meet with Teamsters Local 332 tomorrow. A hospital spokesperson says the contract we proposed maintains the same nurse-to-patient ratios as the Teamsters previous agreement, raises wages for nurses, includes enhanced pay for weekends and critical shifts to help ensure appropriate staffing levels, and guarantees jobs and seniority for all striking union members. We'll keep you updated. I'm Matt Barber from ABC 12 News, and those are your headlines on 96.1 WHNN.
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4: 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Just wanted to make sure that you had our Highway Patrol number in case you saw any accidents today. I guess it was a bad accident center and Brockway last night, and it involved a sheriff's vehicle. It was sort of in my neighborhood. So just take it easy on the roads this morning and keep that number handy, 855-961-0961.
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5: This is meteorologist Kevin Goff. Today will be another dry, hot, and sunny day with high temperatures into the low to mid 80s. Overnight, mostly clear skies down to the mid to upper 50s, mostly sunny. Just some additional clouds on Thursday with highs in the mid to upper 80s. After 11 days in a row, we finally introduced some rain and a few scattered thunderstorms on Friday with highs in the low to mid 80s.
4: 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All right, waking you up on this Wednesday morning. We're going to have a Wet Nose Wednesday as well. Introducing you to an adoptable pet after 8 o'clock this morning. We'll get to all that. Brought to you by Security Credit Union. And, hey, it's Mom's birthday today. A birthday tribute to Mom next, and a tribute to Peebo Bryson, who we heard passed away last night. So we'll get to all of that as we get into the groove. Here's Madonna, 96.1 WHNN.

That's right. What doesn't kill you makes you stronger. 96.1 WHNN. 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Another dry, hot, sunny day today. Our high in the mid-80s. Cloudy and 56 for the low overnight. Tomorrow, another warm one. Even more hot than today. Upper 80s. Mostly sunny. And then the showers move in, of course, for the weekend. Thank you. After it hasn't rained in like 11 days, the rain's coming in for the weekend. But we're at 46 right now in the Tri-Cities on a ticket window Wednesday. I've got tickets for the Dow Championship. The LPGA is coming to Midland next week. And you can use these four tickets for any day of the event, Thursday, Friday, Saturday, or Sunday. So be listening for a chance to win those. All right, let's get to the water cooler, see what's happening. I mentioned yesterday, I saw last night there was some kind of a crash. It involved a sheriff's vehicle, Center and Brockway here in Saginaw. Hopefully everybody's okay from that one. But my neighbor was posting on one of the sites. I heard the sirens, but we didn't hear them. We were gone. We were at the Loons game. Loons won it last night against the Lugnuts, 4-0. And as always, there's always one, you know, opposing team's fan. And of course, they were sitting right behind us being obnoxious. You know, those Lugnuts fans. Anyways, the Loons got the best of them on the field and won it 4-0. The kids were there playing their instruments. And Arlo's band was playing, and so they were playing the national anthem. Miles was catching baseballs and rolling down hills. So a good time was had by all last night. Hey, it's my mom's birthday today. Mom has a milestone birthday today. I can't really say what it is. Every time I say the number, she sort of cringes. So, happy birthday, Mom. I love you. And I won't say your exact age. But if you have a birthday today, too, you share it with Anderson Cooper. He's 59. Denise Williams, let's hear for the boy. You know that song, right? She's 76 today. And tennis superstar Rafael Nadal is 40. Yeah, he's already like peaks at 40. It's all downhill after that because he's been such a great tennis player. His body has to hurt after all those years, right? Listerine. You know how Listerine, as a kid growing up, you know, Mom had it in the bathroom and it was like you try to take a little, like you try to rinse with it and you're like sent to the moon. Well, now they're offering a range of spicy levels, including extra mild. I mean, that stuff would clear your sinuses, but now there's extra mild, there's mild, and then there's intense Listerine. So you can check those out. I need a low spice level for my Listerine. All right, well, we heard last night that Peabo Bryson passed away. He was 75, like the soundtrack to our childhood. Okay, take a listen to some of his amazing music here. Baby,

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1: This is meteorologist Kevin Goff. Today will be another dry, hot, and sunny day with high temperatures into the low to mid 80s. Overnight, mostly clear skies down to the mid to upper 50s. Mostly sunny. Just some additional clouds.

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6: 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All right, I just happened to be scrolling this morning and I saw this. I thought it was very sweet, especially as we get near the end of school or if some kids have already finished up school, thinking about those teachers getting ready to enjoy their summer vacations. Okay, this is on a Facebook page called Bay City Positivity, posted by a lady named Carrie 18 hours ago. She says, this morning, I went to Meijer on Pine. That's in Essexville, before work to purchase some items for my students today. The gentleman behind me, his name was Dwayne, he asked me if I was a teacher. I told him, yes, that I was. My bill was a little over $68. He said, if you are a teacher, I'm paying for your order. I told him he didn't have to, but that was kind to offer. He insisted and said, I honor what you do. And you all spend so much of your own money on your classrooms. So Carrie says, I let him pay. I gave him a hug and I thanked him. Dwayne, if you're reading this, my kids and I thank you from the bottom of our hearts. Heart emoji at the end there. Oh, Carrie, that's so sweet. So sweet. Random guy standing in line, realized that she must have had school supplies. Well, he was paying attention. Realized that she had a whole bunch of stuff for her kids and offered to pay and paid that $68. Isn't that the sweetest? And then thanks to Carrie for going on to Bay City Positivity, posting that, letting people know what he did. And by the way, that's been shared 25 times, 86 likes, and over 1,000 thumbs ups. So that's pretty cool. Yesterday, Miles and I went to his field trip, and his teacher asked if she could ride with me to the field trip. So I was like, yes, absolutely. And then I went back in. She was taking a while to get out of the school. All the other families had left. And I said, do you need some help in here? And she said, here, fill up my water, put some ice cubes in it, and help me out. And then I'm going to go to the bathroom, and then we'll go. And so then I filled up her giant water jug with ice cubes. And I said, you know what? I should probably top it off with some water, right? This doesn't look like it's very full. She said, yeah. Then last night, she sent me a message. She said, by the way, that was iced tea. So you added some more water and watered down my iced tea. But I guess that was the thought that counts. Anyways, in honor of all the special teachers out there, you're all making a huge difference in these kids' lives, whether you know it or not. This is our tribute to you. Thank you for another wonderful school year. Please keep up the good work. And if we can do anything to help you, even adding extra water to your iced tea, let us know.
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2: Good morning, I'm Matt Barber with your ABC 12 News headlines. Gratiot County Corrections employees and supporters raised concerns at last night's Board of Commissioners meeting over allegations of sexual harassment and a toxic work environment for female staffers. Lacey Brahman, a nurse at the county jail, is one of those employees who says she was harassed on multiple occasions by a now former male lieutenant at the corrections office in 2024. Brahman has worked in the jail for the past 7 years and says when she went to HR to report the allegations, she was not taken seriously. She says the HR department did not make a paper trail of the events in which she or other victims described. Brahman emphasizing that her concerns should have been taken seriously and something needs to change. Brahman also added that she is experiencing a culture of fear each day when she goes to work and that others are afraid to report their concerns out of a fear of retaliation. Members of the Gratiot County Board of Commissioners did not comment on the allegations. We'll keep you updated. I'm Matt Barber from ABC 12 News, and those are your headlines on 96.1 WHNN.
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11: This is meteorologist Kevin Goff. Today will be another dry, hot, and sunny day with high temperatures into the low to mid 80s. Overnight, mostly clear skies down to the mid to upper 50s, mostly sunny. Just some additional clouds on Thursday with highs in the mid to upper 80s. After 11 days in a row, we finally introduced some rain and a few scattered thunderstorms on Friday. Highs in the low to mid 80s.
1: 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Right now, 45 in Flint, and we're up to 40. No, we're up to 50 in the Tri-Cities. Warming up quickly today. Going to be another gorgeous day. I like that weather forecast, Kevin. All right, yep, thumbs up. All right, a couple more reminders for you for the show today. We've got a Wet Nose Wednesday right around 8:10. This morning, your chance to adopt a dog right here in the studio. We'll show them off on Facebook Live. Plus, don't forget, we have a ticket window Wednesday going on. 4 tickets for the LPGA, the Dow Championship. The tournament comes to Midland Country Club next week already. So you can win a 4-pack of passes for you and the family to go. Coming up soon. I can't say when, but soon. All right. Well, I spent some of yesterday with some zoo animals. But there is one particular parakeet on the loose. It's causing all kinds of trouble. I'll tell you the story coming up next here in just two songs. All right, she's going to be hosting the Tonys on Sunday. Here's Pink. Who knew? 96.1 WHNN.

0: 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Rachel Geddes in the morning. 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And, of course, you can follow us on all the social media sites on Facebook, X, Instagram, and Snapchat. This morning on Facebook, I want to know what song's your favorite right now. What are you listening to? Is there something that's really grabbing you that you have to? You're like, yeah, I love that song. Anyway, weigh in over on our Facebook page. 7:15 right now. And it is going to be another beautiful, warm day, sunny, and our highs in the mid-80s tomorrow, even warmer, upper 80s with sunshine. Rain for the weekend, it looks like. Yeah, we're trying not to think about that. Right now, we're at 50 in the Tri-Cities, and don't forget, we're getting a new Top Pop sweepstakes. It's Father's Day is coming around the corner, and you can sign up for that at WHNN.com. Win some cash for Dad. Dad will thank you later. Maybe Dad's into golf. And it is a ticket window Wednesday as well. Another chance for you to win LPGA Dow Championship tickets for next week at the Midland Country Club. I go every single year. Love it. Just have a girls' day with my friend Linda and just follow the golf around. And it's pretty impressive to watch. It's like golf goals. Oh, if we could be that good. But it is always fun. So be listening for your chance to win tickets for the Dow Championship. All right, this story's so funny. It's just silly. And I also like that it's happening in Scotland, where there's a parakeet on the loose in a Scottish suburb. And he's being blamed for causing thousands of dollars of damage by pecking. Yes, he's pecking at things. They're calling him the menacing pecking parakeet in the small Scottish town. For some reason, he likes pecking at the rubber parts of people's cars. So like the seal on your window or the seal along the door, he pecks at it and bites at it, and he's ruining people's cars. Now, I love this. Listen to this accent. Okay, here's Angus Chisholm. He lives in the suburb. Here's him talking about the bird.
1: Well, it'd be nice if it was caught humanely and taken away, and obviously it's a domesticated bird, so somebody could look after it. Putting a cover in your car is the solution, but every time you go out, you've got to take the cover off, and it's not ideal. So now my car is so badly damaged, I'm not sure it could do any more damage, so I'm just leaving it until I need to change my car, and then I'll get it fixed. By which time it will be resolved, hopefully.
0: Well, we hope it will be resolved. But this little parakeet's kind of cute. He's like bright green. And as he said, he's domesticated, so he belongs to somebody. They also, in the story, went on to say they don't know how he's alive. Is he just, you know, flitting around? And what's he eating? He probably should be, like, you know, in a house, and someone's in a cage, in a bird cage, and eating food from the store. Now, there's another couple they interviewed for this story, and in order to keep them from getting their cars ruined, they have these little pet, like these little fake snakes, like you get at the dollar store, and they're putting them in the window of their car to keep the pecking parakeet away. So they're trying that. We'll see if that happens. I can't believe this is a news story, by the way. They're taking it so seriously. But I guess, yeah, if it was my car, I'd be doing the same thing. I would not be happy. Some of the other people are putting full-on covers over the cars. Yeah, like Angus said there. He's like, but it's kind of a pain in the butt to try to put a cover on, take a cover off, put a cover on. I would have real trouble with that, especially since this morning I left for work. Stop. Forgot my phone. Had to go back. I had to put the cover on. Stop. Go back. Anyways, no pecking parakeets in my neighborhood that I know of yet.
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1: 96.1 WHNN. Let's go to the phone lines for this Ticket Window Wednesday. Hi there. Who's this?
2: Tracy Grohl.
1: Tracy, you're caller 10.
2: Thank you. That's great.
1: Yes. You get to go see some golf next week at the Dow Championship. Congratulations.
2: Thank you. I'm so excited.
1: Yeah. Have you seen it before?
2: Have not.
1: Oh, you've never been. Oh, it's so cool. It's so fun to see, and they are so good.
2: I can't wait.
1: Yeah. Are you a golfer yourself?
2: I'm not.
1: Okay. Well, you sit and marvel at the ladies, their strength. I mean, they are good. Oh, my goodness. All right. Well, you get a 4-pack of passes for these for the Dow Championship next week, Thursday through Sunday. You can pick which day you want to go, okay?
2: Thank you so much.
1: Congratulations. You're welcome. And we'll have more of those passes for the Dow Championship, the LPGA, coming up to win this morning.
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2: This is meteorologist Kevin Goff. Today will be another dry, hot, and sunny day with high temperatures into the low to mid 80s. Overnight, mostly clear skies down to the mid to upper 50s, mostly sunny. Just some additional clouds on Thursday with highs in the mid to upper 80s. After 11 days in a row, we finally introduced some rain and a few scattered thunderstorms on Friday. Highs in the low to mid 80s.
1: 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All right, 48 now in Flint, 54 in the Tri-Cities. And we'll have more of those Dow Championship tickets for the LPGA next week. Keep listening for your chance to win here on a Ticket Window Wednesday. And we've got our TLC Salt and Peppa and Vogue keyword at 8 o'clock, just less than a half hour from now. All right, next we're going to get into some of the weird stories from this week on a What's Up With That Wednesday. All right, like the woman that banned herself from the casino. Oh, but then she had to be escorted out. Oh, she won the jackpot. Oh, no. Oh, she's really good. She's going to double ban herself. All right. That story next here. 96.1 WHNN.
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Fate of Ophelia. We'll have some new music from Taylor coming up on Friday. She's got a song she's releasing for the new Toy Story 5 movie, and it's about Jessie the cowgirl. That one, the song's about her always get me. Remember back in Toy Story 2 when they left her and she was, Sarah McLachlan did the sad song. Oh, that one always gets to me. All right, 7:43 now, and here on 96.1 WHNN. Great news. Another beautiful day today. Tons of sunshine. Our highs into the mid-80s today. And we're at 54 right now. Another nice day tomorrow. Even warmer. So these are the days that you want to be warm. The kids have field day outdoors. They've got a color run, you know, where the kids wear white t-shirts and they spray them with all kinds of colors and stuff. These are the days you want it to be nice. And we're lucky. We've got it this week. So then last day of school on Friday, and that's going to rain this weekend. There you go. All right, let's get into it. You ready?

0: woman banned her own self from a Pennsylvania casino for life, which they can do that now, right? To stop themselves from gambling, you can say, I never want to go back in. Don't let me go in. Somehow she got in and she was escorted out after winning a jackpot. See, but that's how it goes. You win a jackpot that time, but the next time you're going to lose all that money. So they did the right thing. Get her out of there. All right, over there in Poland, an exotic animal expert was called in to help capture a porcupine that was on the loose. Then he discovered one of his own exotic pets while he was searching. They don't say what animal it was. I'm dying to know. Never know if they did find the porcupine or not. All right, how about this one? A judge in Florida. Oh, man, this guy's a judge. He cut his wife of 14 years with a butter knife at their home during an argument. And she's okay, thankfully. See, this guy's seen a lot of cases. He's a judge. He's like, I saw stabbing over here. I saw some gunshots here. But you know what? If I use my butter knife to just kind of, you know, stab at her, it won't be too bad. She'll be okay. And I've got my aggression out. Don't do that, by the way. Anyways, good news. Wife's okay. I don't know if she's going to stay with the judge, but we'll have to find out about that. All right, how about this? Parents in Florida, they're frustrated after an elementary school yearbook had a photo of a girl giving the middle finger, and it was in a paid ad section. So the parent said she was sorry and added that it was just an attempt at a silly, candid toddler moment. You know, she's just, you know, flicking people off. No big deal. She's like five. And we're going to put it in the yearbook for all posterity. Her parents didn't like it. Hey, I guess, you know what? If she paid for it, it was in the paid ad section. Yep. The yearbook club doesn't make a lot of money. They're like, yeah, we'll take your money. Put whatever you want in there. All right. And finally, what's up with this? Police in Pennsylvania have temporarily hired a lost chicken after they rescued it. It was blocking traffic. I guess it was kind of not sure if it wanted to cross the road or not. Get it? Why did the chicken cross the... Okay. What's up with these jokes? Rachel, stop.
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2: Good morning, I'm Matt Barber with your ABC 12 News headlines. The state of Michigan continues to rank among the nation's leaders in cannabis sales, but researchers say federal restrictions are blocking studies on the products people are actually using. A marijuana expert from Michigan State University says federal law only allows researchers to use low-potency cannabis provided by the National Institute on Drug Abuse for research purposes. Experts say those products are very different from the higher-potency products sold in dispensaries across the state. Researchers are now calling for policy changes that would allow more realistic cannabis research to help guide public health decisions. Michigan Attorney General Dana Nessel says she will intervene in the latest Consumers Energy rate hike case before the Michigan Public Service Commission. Consumers Energy has filed an application to raise electric rates by about $456 million a year. If approved, residential rates would increase by nearly 10%. The rate hike request comes less than 3 months after the utility received approval for a $217 million increase. I'm Matt Barber from ABC 12 News, and those are your headlines on 96.1 WHNN.
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5: This is meteorologist Kevin Goff. Today will be another dry, hot, and sunny day with high temperatures into the low to mid 80s. Overnight, mostly clear skies down to the mid to upper 50s, mostly sunny. There's some additional clouds on Thursday with highs in the mid to upper 80s. After 11 days in a row, we finally introduced some rain and a few scattered thunderstorms on Friday with highs in the low to mid 80s.
6: All good dog walking weather. Just make sure you get them lots of water. All right, 48 right now in Flint and 57 here in the Tri-Cities. It's 8:02 and it's almost time for Wet Nose Wednesday. We're going to go Facebook Live and introduce you to our new sponsor, Security Credit Union, and introduce you to our new doggie, Sasha. She's here in the studio, and Wet Nose Wednesday will be coming up in just two songs right here. Now, in case you missed that keyword a minute ago for TLC, Salt and Peppa, En Vogue, here you go. The keyword is TIP, T-I-P, text TIP to 95819. That'll put you in the running to see the amazing girl groups live this summer in the city of your choice. All right, Sasha's in the studio. An adoptable dog right here. Tune in now on 96.1 WHNN.

0: 96.1 WHNN. It's time for Wet Nose Wednesday. 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And we got to welcome in our friends from Saginaw County Animal Care and Control today. To my left, here's Patty. Hi,
1: Good
0: Patty.
1: Morning.
0: Good morning. And DJ's to my right.
2: Good morning.
0: How you doing? And Doggy, I don't see her, but her name is Sasha. And she's laying down. Just like you said, Patty, she wants to be right next to her owner. And I like that hat. Patty's wearing a hat that says Dog Mom on it. With a little paw.
2: Thank you. It was a gift. I love it.
0: All right, Patty, tell us a little bit about Sasha.
2: So Sasha came as a stray. So, of course, we don't know a ton about her background. It does appear that she's had some pups.
0: Mm-hmm.
2: And it was found that she was heartworm positive.
0: Oh, darn it. Okay.
2: I know it. So she was not treated to protect her against heartworm. So she is heartworm positive. She will be undergoing treatment. So she couldn't be flat out adopted right now. She would be a foster to adopt.
0: Okay.
2: We guess that she's about 2 years old. She appears to be completely potty trained. She keeps her kennel clean.
0: Okay.
2: And Sasha just wants to be right next to her people all the time. She wants to be right next to you or in your lap. She adores attention. She takes treats really, really well. And you can see since we brought her in, she's actually been pretty darn calm.
0: She's really great. No, not jumping up or anything.
2: No.
0: She's got her tail wagging. She likes those scratches. Now, she's probably a pit mix of some sort, medium to a bigger size. But she's got mostly white fur, but some little brown blotches on there make her really cute.
2: She's got the sweetest, smooshy face, you know?
0: Yes. Yeah. You can always tell in the eyes. And I think, DJ, she really has that sweet face, right?
1: She does.
0: Yeah, she's kind of looking at us. She does seem to be kind of treat motivated.
2: Oh, yeah. Absolutely.
1: Very much so.
2: Makes it easier for training purposes.
1: Makes it easier for vetting, too.
2: Yes.
0: When they have to have those things happen to them at the vet. Yeah, they're good. Now, Patty, let's go back and talk a little bit more about heartworm. It is so important, especially this time of the year, to get your dogs treated for heartworm before it becomes a problem, because now Sasha has to deal with that treatment, right? And what's that like?
2: So they do injections, and I don't claim to be an expert with it, but they have to go through this treatment that typically lasts a year and sometimes even longer. Mm. And what happens is it's a mosquito larvae that causes the issue.
0: Yeah.
2: So it all stems from mosquito bites. And if they're not treated, they get actual small worms that will clog up their heart. It affects their breathing. It's just a brutal thing to watch them suffer for when we know that it's so preventable.
0: Right, exactly. Yeah, well said. And of course, when they're on that, they have to kind of be, they're not allowed to like run and jump and do things that other dogs would be doing, right?
2: Right. So we keep them on a leash in the yard or actually take them for walks. So yes, we don't let them run flat out and play. We don't want them to overexert themselves. It would just increase their risk, for having a big old cardiac event.
0: Right.
2: We don't need that.
0: And what's that foster to adopt program like? So if somebody's interested in Sasha today and they say, I really want her, she's such a good dog, how does that program work?
2: So her vet care would still be completed through the shelter, so there would be no cost to that individual. And they would bring her in for set appointments to see the vet that's at the shelter.
0: She would
2: receive her medications through the vet. And until she tested heartworm negative, they couldn't officially adopt her. Now, when you do foster a dog, though, you get first dibs. So,
0: okay, gotcha.
2: Yes, if they're in your home and down the road, let's say somebody said, I really want to adopt that dog, you get the choice of, I've been fostering this animal and I'm in love with her.
0: Yeah.
2: And my intent is to keep her.
0: Gotcha.
2: Which, by the way, I have done a lot of times. Yes.
0: I can't imagine.
1: She just did it.
2: I did just do it a few months ago. I excel at foster failure. Yeah.
0: Yeah. Yeah. You sounded like you were speaking from experience
2: just once or twice or
1: three or four.
2: Yeah.
0: All right. So keep in mind, Sasha is available through Saginaw County Animal Care and Control. A $25 Wet Nose Wednesday special, right, DJ?
1: Yep,
0: it's a good deal.
1: Through through Tuesday.
0: Through Tuesday, yep. You basically have, you know, your 6 days until, you know, to get that price. I know you guys over there at Saginaw County, you're planning something very special coming up, a big event here in June, and is the public invited?
1: Yep, it's June 20th from 9 to 1. It's called the 2026 Summer Kickoff, mm-hmm. and they're going to have food trucks, vendors,
0: a microchipping special,
1: reduce adoption fees and more. So
0: wonderful.
1: I don't know if they have like all the details planned out.
0: They're
1: so
0: working on it.
1: Yeah,
0: okay,
1: working
0: we still
1: on it.
0: A couple weeks yet, but mark that date down, June 20th at Saginaw County Animal Care and Control, the new shelter on Bay Road, right across from Walmart there in Sam's Club. And we do have to say that Buddy, who we had last week,
1: yes.
0: last time you guys were here, so it was 3 weeks ago, Buddy got adopted.
1: Yay!
0: So please, that's how we get the dogs adopted. Share the videos that we post on Facebook and the pictures. If you know somebody that's looking for an adoptable dog, let them know what you heard on Wet Nose, and we'll have another success story. And Buddy was a senior dog.
1: Yes, he
0: too.
1: Was. He was 10 years old.
0: Yeah, so that's great.
1: Yes.
0: Yeah, what a good boy. All right. In the meantime, Sasha's here in the studio, and you can check out our Facebook Live video that we just took. Ladies, thank you, Patty, DJ, Sasha the dog from Saginaw County.
1: Thanks, Rachel.
0: Thanks for being here. 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
1: There is an issue right now as far as the roads are concerned along westbound US 10. US 10 westbound closed at 9 Mile due to an accident that came through just about 20 minutes ago. They say to please seek an alternate route. Again, that's westbound US 10 closed at 9 Mile. 855-961-0961 to be part of our Highway Patrol.
0: WHNN with Storm Alert Weather from ABC 12.
2: This is meteorologist Kevin Goff. Today will be another dry, hot, and sunny day with high temperatures into the low to mid 80s. Overnight, mostly clear skies down to the mid to upper 50s, mostly sunny. Just some additional clouds on Thursday with highs in the mid to upper 80s. After 11 days in a row, we finally introduced some rain and a few scattered thunderstorms on Friday with highs in the low to mid 80s.
1: It has been a nice streak of beautiful weather.

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1: Coming up next here, your Celebrity 60. 60 minutes in turmoil. I'll let you know who got fired yesterday. J-Lo's love life and a tribute to Peeble Bryson, all coming up next.

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0: 96.1 WHNN. Before we get into Celebrity 60, just a quick update for you on some traffic. Westbound US 10 at 9 Mile Road is closed due to a crash. That's exit 134 on the westbound side of US 10 at 9 Mile. Find an alternate route.
1: WHNN says, got a minute that you have time to listen to the Celebrity 60 with Rachel Geddes.
0: All right, big shakeups at 60 Minutes, as you've been hearing about in the news. 60 Minutes correspondent Scott Pelley has been fired from CBS. This happened late last night after going off on his new bosses during a meeting. Pelley's been with the network since 1989. They said in the meeting, he met the new executive producer and told him his qualifications for the job were slender. There's a lot more behind all of this, but they basically said, okay, you're fired. You're not going to work with us. Jennifer Lopez and Brett Goldstein. He's the guy from Ted Lasso, the crabby one, right? They confirmed that they're not dating during a super awkward interview on the Today Show. Thanks, Savannah. Savannah just kept pressing them on the issue until they finally said no and gave her a direct answer. We're not dating. We are not together. Leave us alone. All right, couple of notes before we talk about Peabo Bryson. Game one of the NBA Finals at 8:30 tonight. San Antonio Spurs host the Knicks, if you're into that. Nick Jonas will be on Jimmy Fallon tonight, and Jimmy Kimmel has Saginaw's own Draymond Green, the basketball player, on tonight. I don't know what they're talking about, but that should be pretty interesting. All right, the great voice of Peabo Bryson has been silenced. He passed away last night, several days after suffering a stroke. He was 75. Of course, he was the king of all those great Disney duets, and we're going to listen to some music as we go out, and that's your 60.

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5: Storm alert forecast from ABC 12. I don't have to say much. So go outside and enjoy sunshine and our high in the mid 80s today, partly cloudy, low in the mid 50s for tonight. Tomorrow, another sunny day and even warmer, highs into the upper 80s. Looks like the showers start to move in Friday afternoon. All right, now we're at 65 in Flint, up to 70 here in the Tri-Cities.

spending time with people you know. Rachel Geddes, Kim St. James, and Scott Stein have a combined 75 years of entertaining on the radio right here in mid-Michigan, which is amazing because they don't look a day over 30. 96.1 WHNN.

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0: one, WHNN 80s, 90s, and now. Rachel Geddes in the morning and streaming live on your smart speaker with Bruno Mars. Over on Facebook, we've been talking about your favorite song right now, something that you just can't get enough of. Maybe it's that one for me and the kids. Yeah, it's still that one. Bruno Mars, I just might add yours to our list over on Facebook. And bonus, guess what? I'll be in until noon today. Kim St. James is out, and I'll take you along for the ride all the way through noon, including I'll have 11 o'clock keyword for TLC, Salt and Pepper, and En Vogue, and I'm going to have some more tickets for the Dow Championship for the LPGA. So be listening for your chance to win those.
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just what you wanted, more Rachel. 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Well, Kim has the day off today. And in the meantime, I'll keep you company here. 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Take the

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Rachel here in for Kim today. Just wanted to update you on the traffic situation there from Bay Alerts. Westbound US 10 still closed at Mackinac due to an accident. There was a earlier accident there around 9 Mile, exit 134. Now the latest is US 10 closed at Mackinac due to an accident. Drive safely and keep it here. We'll keep you updated. 96.1 WHNN.

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0: 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Rachel, get us in for Kim today. And I just gave you that keyword a minute ago for TLC Salt and Pepper and En Vogue. 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Your 11 o'clock keyword for this Wednesday. It's sing. 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
1: Hey, it's Rachel checking in for Kim today, but still giving you a chance to win on a Ticket Window Wednesday. I've got four tickets for the LPGA, the Dow Championship. It's coming to the Midland Country Club next week, and I've got a four-pack of passes. 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All right, I need caller 10 right now, 855-961-0961. Again, caller 10 will win. 855-961-0961 for the LPGA, the women's golf, next week right here in mid-Michigan from 96.1 WHNN.

96.1 WHN. And congratulations to Mike Snay from Elkton. He was my caller 10. It's the Cedar Dow Championship next week. Enjoy those tickets.

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I've been watching some Peebo Bryson and Celine Dion duets in honor of Peebo. Passed away yesterday. He was 75, but gosh, what a voice he had. What a voice. 96.1 WHNN. Rachel in for Kim with Bon Jovi.

Cause I gotta have faith. WHNN, and we're going to get into the all 80s lunch today. Kim St. James is out, but Scott will be hosting all your 80s favorites. DNC, now it's Kate by the Ocean.

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0: 96.1 WHNN. Happy lunch hour, Scott Stein. All 80s lunch. In for Kim today, Billy Ocean. One of my favorites from the 80s. Tons of hits, including this one, Caribbean Queen.
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20: Mid-Michigan weather.
21: We are heading through a beautiful Wednesday afternoon. Sunshine. Maybe a few clouds filtering through as well. About 85 the high. Overnight, partly cloudy, 55. Sunny, warm tomorrow, 89. By Friday afternoon, maybe some scattered rain. We could use a little rain. High Friday, 83.
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0: That's Men Without Hats, Safety Dance, 1983, the year for the band from Canada. Did you know that? Yeah, they're Canadian, those one-hit wonders. Scott in for Kim today, the all-ladies lunch on the way. Another 30 minutes nonstop. Teddy Swims will get us back into the 80s, 90s, and now. Next on WHNN.
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3: A better life with Dr. Sanjay Gupta.
4: Slowly but surely, AI is seeping its way into every corner of our lives. One area perhaps I didn't expect is diet advice. A new study out of Turkey found that chatbots are recommending to teen boys and girls that they restrict their daily calories to dangerously low levels and eat a balance of nutrients that are kind of out of whack. Remember, teenagers are growing, one pediatrician told us. If they aren't getting enough nutrition, it can really stunt their growth on a number of levels. And in extreme cases, it can lead to significant health consequences. Large language models, LLMs, they are designed to agree with you. So if you're looking to lose weight, they're going to push you pretty hard in that direction. They also sometimes don't know how to tell the difference between good information and bad information. And you know who does? Your doctor. I'm Dr. Sanjay Gupta, helping you live a better life.
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if you'd like to check out the Dow Championship at Midland Country Club in a couple weeks with free tickets, hang on. 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

Sun, high about 85 this afternoon. Tonight, partly cloudy, 55. Another warm one tomorrow, 89, close to 90 with a lot of sunshine. Friday, maybe some rain back in.

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96.1 WHN, and want to congratulate Cheryl Bivens real quick here. She's from New Lothrop. Yeah, New Lothrop. Thanks for listening. And Cheryl gets the 4-pack of tickets for the Dow Championship LPGA event coming next week to the Midland Country Club. Another chance to win those tickets coming up a bit later this afternoon. Two more chances to win, matter of fact. So hang tight. Here's the weekend.

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20: Afternoon sunshine, temperatures will top out right near 85. Overnight, partly cloudy, 55. Almost 90 tomorrow. High about 89 with a lot of sunshine again. By Friday, maybe some scattered showers for the afternoon and 85.

Number one for the workday, 96.1 WHNN. Scott Stein, workday wrap-up officially underway. Babe, I think he was a bigger deal as a solo artist than he was as a band member. He was in the band The Babies, if you remember them, back in the 70s. I liked The Babies a lot. But when he went solo, he had this huge hit. Here's John Waite.

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4: A better life with Dr. Sanjay Gupta.
5: If you're caring for an aging parent, you may feel quite often that you're alone in what you're doing. But you're not. Not by a long shot. According to a new report by the Pew Research Center, 10% of U.S. adults are caring for a parent over age 65. Millions more are caring for a spouse or partner 65 or older. Beyond the sheer numbers, this report, perhaps unsurprisingly, found a major difference in caregiver well-being between men and women. One psychologist we spoke to suggested thinking 5 years in the future and imagining where you are right now. Will you be glad you took something on, or regretful that you didn't? You also need to cut yourself some slack, he said, especially women. Don't try to shoulder all of the burden by yourself. You might need to ask for help before you burn out. You'll be so glad you did. I'm Dr. Sanjay Gupta, helping you live a better life.
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16: Some beautiful weather this afternoon, sunny, and we've close to hitting 85, so we've pretty much topped out this afternoon. Tonight, partly cloudy, 55. Tomorrow, 89 with plenty of sunshine. Friday might bring us some afternoon rain showers as we start the weekend. A little cooler on Friday, 83.

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1: All right, here we go. Another chance to win a four-pack of tickets for the Dow Championship. It is coming up next week, June 8th through the 14th. 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You can do Thursday, Friday, Saturday, Sunday, whatever day you want to go. 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
1: Want to congratulate Matthew Nigel of Saginaw. 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
1: Are you like me where you leave stuff everywhere by accident? There's some really strange things people left in Ubers last year. We'll talk about it 7:10 Thursday morning. ABC 12's Matt Barber is going to join us at 7:45. 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
6: Heart disease is still the leading cause of death here in the United States and around the world. But what if there was something you could do earlier in life to reduce the odds of becoming a statistic? Well, here in the United States, tens of millions of adults already take a statin to lower their cholesterol. But new guidance put out by the American College of Cardiology and the American Heart Association now emphasize that treating high cholesterol sooner could significantly reduce a person's lifetime risk of heart attack or stroke. How early are we talking? In your 30s, believe it or not. Of course, you need to talk to your doctor about whether statins are right for you, but you should know that the evidence is really starting to stack up that shows the earlier you get a jump on reducing lifelong exposure to plaque-causing lipids and lipoproteins, the better the odds are going to be for you. Make sure you get your cholesterol checked. That's the first step. I'm Dr. Sanjay Gupta, helping you live a better life.
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0: Sasha was in our studio this morning. You're saying, who's Sasha? Well, she's an adorable, adoptable pup from Saginaw County Animal Care and Control. 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Rachel Geddes has the video for you on our Facebook page. 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

0: 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James Blunt, the Workday Wrap-Up. Your beautiful, beautiful thing here. Susan Barthmeyer of Kilcullen was caller number 10. 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Way to go, Susan. 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

0: 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Hi, Scott Stein. I'll check in with you starting at 2 o'clock this afternoon. 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

couple minutes. This is for the TLC Salt and Pepper Flyaway. 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Pretty cool. 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
1: We do have the best flyaways. 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

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Scott Stein, I'll give it to you straight up. 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

0: Mariah Carey, 96.1 WHNS, Scott's Time, drive at 5. Apparently Burger King is relaunching their chicken nuggets shaped as crowns. Remember, they did this back in, the last time they did this was back in the late 80s. Their nuggets were, remember when their nuggets were shaped as crowns? They're going to do it again. Apparently, people were clamoring for this redesign to bring back the crown chicken nuggets. Yeah, I can see the five-year-olds banging on the, we want our nuggets shaped as crowns. Five-year-olds love those nuggets. Actually, I like those nuggets, too. 30 minutes commercial-free, Michael Jackson next.
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9: For the ninth year in a row, Finland has been named the happiest country in the world. That's according to the World Happiness Report put out every year by the Wellbeing Research Center at the University of Oxford in the UK. Two other Nordic nations, Iceland and Denmark, came in at numbers 2 and 3. Now, having spent quite a bit of time in these countries over my 2.5 decades as a journalist, I can tell you that this is not at all that surprising. There's an entirely different way of thinking in these countries. We before me, you might say. In other words, the mentality is less adversarial and much more, we're all in this together. One other interesting thing that came up was that no matter where someone lived, the more time they spent on social media, the less happy they were. Want to smile? It's simple. Put your phone away for a bit. I'm Dr. Sanjay Gupta, helping you live a better life.
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might be back tomorrow unless the boss changes his mind. 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

0: 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Hi, Scott Stein. 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
6: A better life with Dr. Sanjay Gupta.
7: Did you know that almost half the vegetables and more than three quarters of the fruit that we eat in this country come from just one state, California? Yeah, it's true. And according to a new report by the Environmental Working Group, a health advocacy organization, a lot of this produce is tainted with PFAS, which are sometimes referred to as forever chemicals. Why? Well, the EPA says pesticides keep America's food supply safe, abundant, and affordable. And of course, these chemicals are used in every state, not just California. Now, if you are worried, though, about how much you're consuming, the best thing to do is to buy organic produce, if and when you can. Organic or not, you should rinse all fruits and vegetables under running water. Don't use any soap. And as one epidemiologist told us, use a brush on sturdier items like carrots, potatoes, and cucumbers. I'm Dr. Sanjay Gupta, helping you live a better life.
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